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We're going to be en route to 1226 Brook Street for a CO alarm.

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Caller speaks. 2 miles down, 19, past the intersection. There's a tree down completely southbound lane. The ops

0: started calling us.
1: 395 to Machias and Holy and 10. ALS EMS request 9047, route 16, for a 48-year-old male unconscious, not breathing, CPR in progress. Repeating 395 to Machias and OAN 10. ALS EMS request 9047, route 16, 48-year-old male unconscious, not breathing, CPR in progress. 395 clear at 2012.

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1: No, they're in the Alpha.
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0: 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We're going to be clear.
1: Negative, we did get a pulse back. 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We're going to, where are you guys going to be?
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1: Copy. 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

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Tunnel rolling in for 32-year-old female on the side of the road, feeling faint. Grand 5, repeating to Hinsdale, Bielis, and Wagner Rattle, priority call 2619, Route 16. Tunnel rolling in for 32-year-old female on the side of the road, feeling faint.

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1: 69-year-old male, he's conscious. He fell from standing. He attempted to lift him. He heard the patient went right back to the ground. Patients will be on all ops 3.
0: Dale 8A acknowledging fall.

Galvin, ALSMBA, Freedom Raceway, 11099 Marble Springs Road, for a 180 MBA into the wall with injury for being transferred to Galvin. ALS Motor Vehicle Accident, Freedom Raceway, transferred clear, 2035.

0: is El Chief.
1: 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You will be north of 3.

0: verified to Bolani Investors for first responders, BLS inquiry call 11897 Main Street at the DDSO home for a 61-year-old male, swollen feet. Verified repeating to Bolani EMS, Berger, first responders, BLS 6, 119, correction, 11897 Main Street at the DDSO home for a 61-year-old male, swollen feet. 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

0: 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Chief One on.
1: That patient is now becoming combative. He does have an open fracture on his right wrist.
0: All right, read you.

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1: Received a station update that we just received a little bit ago. Male is conscious, becoming combative. He does have an open fracture on the right wrist.
0: That's clear, thank you.
1: Delvin Chief 1. They indicate which gate they're coming at? Negative, stand by for that. We showed Delvin Chief 1 on location using the upper gate. Got the upper gate.
2: Delvin 8395.
1: Delvin 8, go ahead.
2: En route for your replay.
1: Receive using the upper gate for Delvin Chief 1. 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
1: 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Chief 1 to
2: Delvin 8. Delvin 8, go ahead, Andy.
1: Would you get up here, come right out on the track, turn 3 and 4.
2: Receive. Going to California Hill.

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0: 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We'll give you an update in about 3 minutes.
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you could expedite, we'd appreciate it. 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Is very combative. Open fracture to the wrist. Also leg injuries. Derek Clark. This was a motorcycle accident into a wall.

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0: 10-4, thank you.

my hangar to assist the Mercy Flight crew on an ongoing basis. Rabbi, repeating to Hills 252, respond on a Mercy Flight hangar to assist the Mercy Flight crew on an ongoing basis. Rabbi, clear 2051.

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Black Car 10. 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They were taking off another call. You can start working on a landing zone.

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0: Delvin Base, I heard Delvin 2, where's it going?

Chief Bud. Advice, we do have a mercy flight unit available at this time for Flight Guard 10. We're setting up anywhere to set up a landing zone at the training center. Copy, we'll advise. 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Copy, you're going to be the ground contact. We're on with mercy flight now. Yes, receive it.

0: 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Landing zone is going to be at the Dalton Fire Training Center. They have been notified. 25-minute ETA out of Batavia. Appreciate County, 25-minute ETA. Sullivan, Chief 1, why don't we use Sisson so we don't have the dust problem? 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

203. On 422 East Street, East State Street Apartment. Got a report of people lighting fireworks in the back parking lot. One of the tenants, there's a... They have their... 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Yeah, that works.

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1: You're 20 South 16th Street for caller state or hit their vehicle has left the scene. They will like report on file for South 16th Street.

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inbound for up to 5-1. 5-1, inbound.

1 EMS, ALS trauma call, 4840 Route 39 for 63-year-old Meade. Correction, 63-year-old male, possible neck injury. Patient was in a blue car on the side of the road near that location. Injuries from a previous injury. Traffic repeating, Kipawanda EMS, ALS trauma call, 4840 Route 39 for 63-year-old male, possible neck injury from a previous injury. Into a motor vehicle accident. Traffic clear, 2158. I am responding at 2158.

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0: Tonight, Kansas City, respond 623 Garden Avenue for a 59-year-old female with overall body pain, history of RA, requesting you go down the driveway to the rescue and use the back door.
1: Three
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1: 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They cannot find the owner. Can you, Cindy, see if she is a meet them at 10 South 2nd?

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0: K1A, go ahead. 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You can clear.
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22-24, Quickville on High Street. Female male, he's conscious. High alert. Feels like he's... He did stop talking a few moments on the phone. Sure if he did pass out. Hold up, Sue.

0: Night.
1: Progress with a possible fire. 206 West Green Street. There's a male there that stole his. That male has a gun. All black t-shirt, fluffy hair. For more information, 6 West Green. Sounds like they're on the street.
2: Turn now.
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0: flags on standard call. Mile marker 74 westbound. 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Mile marker 74 westbound, I-86. 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
1: All Elvin personnel are clear from the ambulance call to Marble Springs and the landing zone on California Hill.
0: That's received at 2258.

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County, in Bradford, Team Kennedy Street, William Street, Miller Street. Gas owner. 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

0: Bloomfield interviewed John Ackerman on the bike trail off Adam Street. He's sleeping on the bike path. He was told to move along. Say everything's fine. 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
1: Tampa.
2: I don't think so. 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
1: Receive LEDH, heavy responding at 2309. I believe that mile marker 74 is just before exit 24. If you're going westbound, so you may have to backtrack a little bit.

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Received.

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219, Felix Exchange call, 312 and a half East Avenue Street, 44-year-old male, general illness. Grab that repeating, JNL 249, Felix Exchange call, 312 and a half East Avenue Street, 44-year-old male, general illness. Traffic clear, 2343.

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ETO male, drinking intoxicated, altitude 45 below. 33 AFL, ALS overdose, 15 Stevens Drive. 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
1: Coming from zone 2.
0: Two.
1: They are attempting a key holder.

ASI's Seneca EMS, respond 1030, Central Road in Steenburg. Third party caller reporting a male with possible broken ribs. Repeating 395, Seneca EMS, respond 1030, Central Road, Cold Spring. Third party caller reporting a male with possible broken ribs. 395 clear, 0040.

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995. 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Sullivan 8's clear of the scene. Scene turned over to law enforcement. Received Sullivan 8, returning 105.

Kingston County Ambulance 1, suspect response in Foster. 81 Heights, Foster Road, Harrisburg. Breathing difficulty. Ambulance 1, ALS, in Foster Township, Airview Heights, Base Nelson, Dale, Road, Berg Run, breathing difficulty, 107.

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Christine Fury, you may. Flying 0110, flying 84-year-old female. They have reason to call me. She's in. She took time off, actually, 10 years. I think she's in. 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Yep.

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ALS unconscious for a 38-year-old male, took an unknown amount of pills, in and out of consciousness. Repeating 395 Gowanda EMS, respond 9718 Broadway Road, ALS unconscious, 38-year-old male, in and out of consciousness, 395 clear 121.

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County, Station 2, ambulance response, in Keating County, N7083, 17 Manor, cardiac, 217.

there was one in North near the library. 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

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Repeating, 395, Allegheny EMS. 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

0: 395, Wanda EMS. PLS 6, standard, 140 Caroline Road. 30-year-old female, unable to stand. Repeating, 395, Wanda EMS. PLS 6, standard, 140 Caroline Road. Cross streets are Alder Street and Seneca Street for a 30-year-old female, unable to stand. 395, clear, 539.
1: Be around momentarily. Received 818, 539.

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395 Franklinville. Hazardous conditions call 7544 Weller Road for a tree down blocking the entire roadway. Repeating 395 Franklinville. Hazardous conditions call 7544 Weller Road. Crossroads are Rooster Hill and Bryant Hill for a tree down blocking the entire roadway. 395 clear, 724.

0: Saturday. Right.
1: Here in Washington and 18th Street, a tree down in the road west.

Franklinville Fire, hazardous conditions call, 7544 Weller Road. We're a tree down blocking the entire roadway. Repeating 395, Franklinville, hazardous conditions call, 7544 Weller Road. 395 clear, 731.

Atlantic City Fire, BLS Ball Standard, 808 Bishop Street. 93-year-old female has fallen, needs lift assist, stating no injury. Repeating, 395, Atlantic City Fire, BLS Ball Standard, 808 Bishop Street. 92-year-old female has fallen, needs lift assist. 395 clear, 733.

What block on the Washington was that tree down on?

0: 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Can you repeat your number, please? Engine 41.
1: Receive Engine 41 responding 735. Moment to reset the box. 10-4. 93. 3-0. Can you find back down there the address? Street where the tree is down at. It's a nearby address, it's fine.

unidentified Fulton City Fire, ALS Law Standard, 401 Alder Street, Apartment 58, 68-year-old female has fallen, needs witnesses. Repeating, 395, Olean City Fire, respond, ALS Law Standard, 401 Alder Street, Apartment 58, 68-year-old female has fallen, needs witnesses. 395, clear, 739.

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UFO, 9 Mill Street, Carolina Banner, apartment 111. 16-6 Hills Mail, fallen, unknown injury. Repeating 3952 Carolina, Hema. UFO, 9 Mill Street, Carolina Banner, apartment 111. 16-6 Hills Mail, fallen, unknown injury. 3952 Carolina, 805.

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The EMT is needed for this call, Cattaraugus Manor, 9 Null Street, for a male that has fallen unable to get up. Repeating 395-2, Cattaraugus, an EMT is needed, Cattaraugus Manor, 9 Null Street, 395-clear, 8-6.

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It's going to be in the kitchen. 89-year-old female, followed by pain. If I agree, I open.

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Grand Theft 1 and Southdayton. ALS seizure across from the Free Methodist Church, the Crossings Community Center. 50-year-old male seizing with an altered mental status. Now complaining of chest pain. Repeating 3-5-2-1 and Southdayton. ALS seizure call. Across the street from the Free Methodist Church for a 50-year-old male. Seizing, altered mental status, breathing. Now complaining of chest pain. 3-5 clear at 907.

0: I've had a tough day.
1: Still on future call, United Methodist Church, 328 Pine Street, across the street, but Gerald now teasing, but altered mental status, now complaining of trust me. Repeating 395 assault date, Nayla, future call, across the street from 328 Pine Street, 395 clear at 9.

0: Mayhem 5, this is Hawk 8 Base.
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0: Do we have any EMTs responding?
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0: Wanda, is Wanda coming?
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0: That's from the Wanda.

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0: Apartment 105. Apartment 105, thank you.

0: Stand by. What's the status ALS?
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0: That's received, thank you.
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0: That's received, thank you. Patient is unresponsive.

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That's received, thank you. West Washington, Taylor Drive, Dallas. 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
0: Go ahead, Captain.
1: Call has been turned over to Mercy EMS. They'll be in route momentarily. Show Yorkshire clear of the scene returning.
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0: 400 block. I'm not a letter team leader. Sure, I'm sorry, we're
1: not going out. 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

Grand Avenue Randolph, a driver is needed for a BLS assault call on Little Bull Run Road. Repeating 352 Randolph, a driver is needed for this call, BLS assault, Little Bull Run Road. 3 and 5 clear at 10:13.

0: 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Property check.
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0: 39 acknowledges. We're going to stand by the DEC building.
1: Copy that, I'll give you more as soon as we get police on location.
0: Copy, thank you.
2: 295,
0: we're on your way, we're on your way. 325, we're on your way. Driver, off to the hall, we'll get all set and law enforcement
1: 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Steve, I'll let you know when we get more police on location and security.
0: Thank you.

Police now. 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

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Address condition 4190 Humphrey Road, 3 blocking part of the roadway. Repeating, 3 address is Franklinville and Humphrey. Address condition 4190 Humphrey Road, 3 tree down blocking the roadway. 3 address clear at 1023.

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1: From Dallas General, one of the employees is in and I'm calling them.
0: It's gonna be a Alfred Chief 395. 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

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Current 70-year-old female, fallen out of his perfect vehicle.

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Ottenbacher Road and System Highway are going to be your crossroads. 7-year-old female's collapsed, is unconscious and breathing, possible diabetic issues. 3 and 5, clear, 1253.

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by the limestone standby for Trans-Am Vila's fault. 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

0: 9252, be lost at Cryer Recall, 484 North Union Street, Burger King of the Bathroom, for mail in the stall, requesting EMS, unknown issue, possible intox. Verify repeating the email, 252, be lost at Cryer Recall, 484 North Union Street, Burger King of the Bathroom, for mail in the stall, requesting EMS, unknown issue, possible intox. 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
3: 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In Roundsburg, okay?
2: 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Oh. Okay. 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

0: Stat 4, 2728. Good. 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Got a call from a renter. Say there's some people in a gazebo. Scheduled to do it for soon. You would like them to leave the. Yeah.
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0: Not... That paperwork for George Keegan.

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1: 10-4, I traffic. 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No t-shirt. Just to be advised.
0: 10-4.

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9A3. 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
1: Call it, Chief 395. No, just stand by.
0: Copy that, Chief. Thank you.
1: Oh.

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1: Boy.

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0: 10. 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
1: Responding 1430. It's going to be in Sheffield Township. The Hacker Falls Park. Female, 58-year-old female.

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1: 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I got a for a pedal, I think.

35 to Hinsdale, BLS Fall. 3869 Main Street, use the side door. 75-year-old male has fallen, unknown injuries. Repeating, 395 to Hinsdale, BLS Fall. 3869 Main Street. 75-year-old male has fallen, unsure of injuries. 395 clear at 1437.

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0: Can you retone for more manpower for lifting assistance? And, there's not an EMT on, I am responding, correct?
1: 3 hours.
0: All right. 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

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Repeating 395 to Hinsdale and Trans Am, VLS Fall, 3869 Main Street. 397 clear at 1459.

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Perfect block on our road.

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You dirty sick. Six responding 15-0-1525 South Ave. Respond to our way out, still.

National Weather College. Is this a thunderstorm warning for North County? 45 hours, 1506, located over cyclone, 30 miles per hour. Locations impact, Bradford, Port Allegheny, Rio, Corey, cyclone, run, Bradford Airport, hit Bradford. Just complete 1510.

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1: Grandpa Limestone, BLS Fleet, non trauma. 5383 Nichols Run, 74 year old female nosebleed for a couple hours, bleeding is still uncontrolled. Repeating 352 Limestone, BLS Fleet. 5383 Nichols Run. 3 minutes up clear at 1512.
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1: Thank you.
0: Yeah.

0: Road Expander in apartment 111. 66-year-old male on survival status, unable to get out of the chair. Repeating 3952, Cataraugus Gamma, BLS 6, 9 Mill Street, Cataraugus Expander. 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
1: Leslie, do we have a unit from Transamine Route?
0: Negative.
1: Received. Unsure if they were finished, but if they were, you can disregard.
0: Copy that, sir.

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1: What's that?
0: Can you meet me at 142 Side Drive for a walkout?

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3952, Allegheny Ambulance, sick call. 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

395 Juguanda and Cataraga, Gila Sickville. 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Repeating Cataraga's and Guanda EMS, Gila Sickville, 9 Mill Street, Cataraga's Manor. 395 clear, 1824.

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Right above clear at 1525.

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0: Get along to 8395. I acknowledge this call. I
1: have a hand to something. Get along if you're acknowledging the call and waiting in EMT. I do not have one showing on my response, so I can go in my personal vehicle and help.
0: That's it.

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2: crew. Copy, Yellow 80 EMS, side of you acknowledging the call, waiting crew 15.

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0: for law enforcement, you can stand out for the stall.
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0: arriving at location. Special weather. National State College. Is it thunderstorm warning from southern until 16 at 1528. Thunderstorm was located moving east at 30 miles from locations impacted. Kane, Wetmore, Batool, Kintu Bridge State Park.
1: Leslie. Leslie. Mercy, going 0-1537.

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transmitted to one of the EMS and first responders. ELS 6, 10420 Pet Hill Road, 7-year-old male is shaky and pale, high blood pressure. Repeating, transmitted to one of the Perrysburg first responders, ELS 6, Western New York DSO, home of Perrysburg. 7-year-old male is shaky and pale with high blood pressure. Transmitted clear at 1541.

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updated National Weather Service state call. Severe thunderstorm one, east central McKean County until 16 hours. And one severe thunderstorm located Allegheny moving east at 30 hour. Port Allegheny, Smithport, Crosby, Messes 1845.

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Top shed, fire out 59. Barry, you bring in the red light. Township, 59, near Barrett, to bring in the red light.

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3-2 Allegheny, BLS, that call. 112 North Shepherd Street. 66-year-old female, swelling in the feet. Recently diagnosed with blood clots. Repeating 3-5-2 Allegheny, BLS, that call. 112 North Shepherd Street. 3-5-3 5-3.

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Second Street. 66-year-old female swelling in the feet was also recently diagnosed with a blood clot. Verified repeating to LEMS illicit prior recall. 112 North 2nd Street for 66-year-old female swelling in the feet recently diagnosed with a blood clot. Verified clear second phone to 1559.

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1: 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Repeating, 5 to Allegheny EMS driver or EMG still needed. 5 clear, 1601.
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Three, 5, 1, 8, 1, 8. 1, 8. 8, 1, 8. 3, 4, 1, 8, 1, 8. 1, 8. 3, 4, 1, 8, 1, 8. 1, 8. 1, 8. 1, 8. 1, 8. 1, 8. 1, 8. 1, 8. 1, 8. 1, 8. 1, 8. 1, 8. 1, 8. 1, 8. 1, 8. 1, 8. 1, 8. 1, 8. 1, 8. 1, 8. 1, 8. 1, 8. 1, 8. 1, 8. 1, 8. 1, 8. 1, 8. 1, 8. 1, 8. 1, 8. 1, 8. 1, 8. 1, 8. 1, 8. 1, 8. 1, 8. 1, 8. 1, 8. 1, 8. 1, 8. 1, 8. 1, 8. 1, 8. 1, 8. 1, 8. 1, 8. 1, 8. 1, 8. 1, 8. 1, 8. 1, 8. 1,

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It'll be on eastbound too.

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Access 301 5 for the right.

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Address 3588 Roderick Hill Road. 65-year-old male, multiple cyclical episodes, possible neck injury. Repeating, Trans 5 Cuba Giant Trans Am male at some time. Address 3588 Roderick Hill Road. Address clear 1519.

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1: 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Transit 94, you're 1621. I have first flight chicken water.
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0: Trillion, thank you. Trillion 94. Yeah, Mercy Flight 9, ground standby, 16 minutes. Copy that, thank you.
1: The China States acknowledged crew, are you?
0: Received you, copy the status of Mercy Flight. Getting 82 10. 1324.

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2: We're almost to the end of the left side.
0: Crazy, but Chad, you want me to retell for EMT?
1: Yeah, that's the phone, Liz.
0: Train 5 to Machias, EMT is still in. 3 5 to Machias, EMT is still in. 3 5 clear, 1625. Train 5 to Machias, EMT is still in. 1625.

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0: I'm going to be advised, I don't believe we'll get a mutual unit on scene before Trans Am would be here. I'm going to try to treat one and another firefighter going to the scene to assist and await Trans Am on location.
1: Yeah, Chief 1, 16, 28.

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1: 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Continue on, but you don't have to worry about where we're at.

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Tree. Assist with a pain evaluation. Thank you, County. Ambulance BLS response. 5 Sheba. 206 East. Crushes up Hugh Street.

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This is Sigma State Police.

You respond to 419 North Street. Caller states that being set off since 1 a.m. This is one of the

0: advisor.
1: That mail reference at no point.
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5 at Gardu Road. It's on the roadway on New Gardu.

5 Garneau Route to Town Route 1 for all traffic on the Garneau

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Route 155 Route 155.

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0: Trans-Am, Pinsdale, ALS stroke, 1264 Sherlock Hollow Road, 78-year-old female, possible stroke with history, shallow breathing. Repeating, Trans-5 to Pinsdale, Trans-Am, ALS stroke, 1264 Sherlock Hollow Road, Trans-5 clear, 1759.
1: Clear, 1759.
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0: Carol. 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I have four kids playing, and one of them possibly have a kitchen knife.
1: Mercy Flight Oleum standing by on the ground, 9 minutes from lifting.
2: 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Thank you.

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1: Three C, do you want to read down? You've got transient 95 and out for this. You've got Mercy Flight Speed of Magnolia. Copy that. Transient MCL, ALS stroke, 1264 Sherlock Hollow Road, 70-year-old female, possible stroke, with history, calibrated. Repeating, trip 5-2, inbound, ALS stroke, 1264, Sherlock Hollow Road, transient clear, ETO port.

0: 100 block of North Union Street, a paper factory. 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
0: Two five two, engine 40, respond 355 Street, Master Paul, Alabama. Okay, copy number 501 for medical or send to clear question on

0: 395, 249 will be around. Hey, Kelly. Two four nine to 252, just be advised, 40 standing down, and we're gonna handle this other call. Received. 252 is on location, Hamilton Ave.
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0: 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We'll be on the casino for the fireworks. 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

5 Randolph 10. ALS is set at 2584 Miller Valley Road, Kennedy. Assist Kennedy ambulance, 32-year-old female, high blood sugar. Repeating 352 Randolph EMS, Randolph 10. ALS assist, 2084 Miller Valley Road, Kennedy. Assist Kennedy ambulance, 35 clear, 1817.

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0: Great, thanks, JKG.
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1: 250, Rod.
0: 250 is going to be clear. Page for a few people.
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1: 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We are on our way up right now. We're just passing Central Grab 251. If you guys haven't been as back, just hold out front for a minute, second. Copy.

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0: 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It's going to be at 24th 3rd Avenue. Send an EMS for a 24-year-old with a back injury.
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0: Orleans City, deal with trauma, 524 3rd Avenue, 24-year-old female with a back injury after a flight. Be sure to get a location. Here's a clear 244.
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1: 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So, EMS. I need.
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1: You can show all units clear. I'll are on file.
0: 10.

responding. A recall is SEO, your chief acknowledged. Responding. Utility 20, you are recalled minutes ago, and you're also acknowledged the recall. The call was... Sorry, I didn't get that.

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句话是他们的妈妈，但是对他们说有非常要飞，我觉得妈妈很开心，自己的

ALS response. 34 up a crash the route Creekside Drive. Just now. 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On ship 34 up a cross streets of Route 150 side drive. Altered level of consciousness. 1949.

0: 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Two. 252 is going to be clear available with a patient refusal.
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He stops 2.